she was a black whip of a woman. Had a look that kissed the silver edges of razors and blazed with hips that were raised up to a fearsome mouth. 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In the deep white heat of midday, like some emissary of the sun that couldn't be touched or even whistled after. Just a glimpse of her could sting, cramp, and paralyze, make men say, shit, and cuss inside their own mouths. Dark seed of her skin like tamarind. She was the kind of woman that made time stand still.

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Your daddy loves you, she says. 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

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When you're with me, I look my best. God, I'm so impressed, yeah, feels like sick. Put you on with a brand new suit, eh. Brother singing the whole night.